When the Lord restores the fortunes of Zion, we see it in a dream. Our mouths shall be filled with laughter, our tongues with songs of joy. Then shall they say among the nations, the Lord has done great things for them. The Lord will do great things for us, and we shall rejoice. Restore our fortunes, O Lord, like watercourses in the Negev. They who sow in tears shall reap with songs of joy. Though he goes along weeping, carrying the seed bag, he shall come back with songs of joy, carrying his sheaves.

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You play with my world like it's your little toy. You put a gun in my hand.

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Our mouths shall be filled with laughter, our tongues with songs of joy. Then shall they say among the nations, the Lord has done great things for them. The Lord will do great things for us, and we shall rejoice. Restore our fortunes, O Lord, like watercourses in the Negev. They who sow in tears shall reap with songs of joy. Though he goes along weeping, carrying the seed bag, he shall come back with songs of joy, carrying his sheaves.

nothing but built to destroy. You play with my world like it's your little toy. You put a gun in my hand.